Everybody stutters one way or the other, so check out my message to you. As a matter of fact, I don't let nothing hold you back. If the scat man can do it, so can you. Everybody's saying that the scat man stutters, but doesn't ever stutter when he sings. But what you don't know, I'm gonna tell you right now, that the stutter and the scat is the same thing. You understand?

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Here is the rhythm even bigger than before, it is loud and kicking. Check out the sound. Here is the rhythm even bigger than before, it is loud and kicking. Check out the sound. Here is the rhythm even bigger than before, it is loud and kicking. Check out the sound. Here is the rhythm even

0: us one way or the other, so check out my message to you. As a matter of fact, I don't let nothing hold you back. If the scat man can do it, so can you. Everybody's saying that the scat man stutters, but does and never stutter when he sings. But what you don't know, I'm gonna tell you right now that the stutter and the scat is the same thing. Yo, I'm the scat man.
1: Constellation.
0: Where's the scat man? I'm the scat man. Why should we be pleasing any politician? Reasons would drive.

check out my message to you. As a matter of fact, I don't let nothing hold you back. If the scat man can do it, so can you. I hear you all ask about the meaning of scat. Well, I'm the professor, and all I can tell you is while you're still sleeping, the saints are still weeping, 'cause things you call dead haven't yet had the chance to be born. I'm the scat man.

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Me and a lady hold megaton. Rock you up in the twilight zone. Constelación.

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2: Don't walk away, don't walk away, walk away, walk away. 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

my castle. 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Degrees a must. 360, girl, come with me, because the night needs a life to lean on. From morning to night until the break of dawn. Full awareness, never careless. Caress, so yes, she has to have finesse to bring it on. If you fit the picture, then I'll get with ya and drop my scripture, cause the B-R-O-B-L-A-C-K needs a queen to fit me today. And if you're ready to let go, check the swift. That's

Saturday's job has come, now it's gone. Step in the room and I feel gloom, cause it's empty, no one to greet me. Paint jumps in, only the mirror to meet me. So I sit on back, write my text, it flows through as I flex and plex. Not a love letter, only a life getter. Pen after pen as the paper gets wetter. The warrior, lyrical courier, needs an Amazon and a strong type lover. What's it gonna be, a simple me G, emotional concept or a technicality? I'm not new to the game, so what's up? Give me your heart or else stay apart, and I'll accept one or the other. Princess or not, I'm still the true brother.

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I'm still the true brother. 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

afraid of no, I ain't afraid of no, I ain't afraid of no, go, go, ghost. I ain't afraid of no, I ain't afraid of no, I ain't afraid of no, go, go, ghost. I go, go, ghost. 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